Pop, Hip-Hop und R&B. 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It's been a ride. I guess I had to go to that place to get to this one. Now some of you might still be in that place if you're trying to get out.

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Yeah. You only live once, let the people see.

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1: Kiss. 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

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Let the people see.